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7: 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My name is Eb and I'm here to kick off tonight's installment of The House of Flow. So let's just get it flowing here with a great track from a great early mixtape by, of course, Kendrick Lamar, that mixtape being Section 80. This is the J. Cole produced track, High Power, here on The House of Flow.
8: 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The sky's falling, the wind is calling, stand for something or die in the morning. Section 80, High Power.

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Wish a mother would brown, I had to put my foot down. 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You gon' keep talking or we locking it up. And I'm the type

0: cuts. 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
1: Welcome back to 88.1 FM KVSC. We just ended that track with the Danny Brown song Really Doe, which of course also features a wide variety of various rappers on it. Most especially Earl Sweatshirt there at the end, who really steals the show, in my opinion. Before that, then we heard Lost Somebody by A Tribe Called Quest. Before that was Life is a Gamble by Big Crit and BJ the Chicago Kid. Great sampling on that track. And the first song there was High Power by Kendrick Lamar, of course, off the great Section 80 mixtape. We're going to just take another break here, and then we will jump back into the music here on the House of Low. Stay tuned.
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1: Hello, welcome back to the House of Flow here on KVSC. We're just going to not talk too much here and jump back into it here. We'll be starting off this set with Nipsey Hussle. This is Real Big here on the House of Flow. 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

Welcome back to Your Sound Turn. If you're listening to the House of Flow, and my name is Zeb, and of course, this is KVSC. We just ended that set with Violet, The Upper Room by Conan Linguists. Before that, we heard Quantum Entanglement by Gabriel Tedros featuring Michaela Romero. Before that, we heard a track off the Childish Gambino album, Awaken My Love. That song, of course, being the beautiful instrumental cut, The Night Me and Your Mama Met. And the first song in that set was Real Big by Nipsey Hussle featuring Marsha Ambrosius. We're going to take a quick break here and then we'll jump back into it. Stay tuned for more here on the House of Flow. I hope you are enjoying what you're hearing so far. We got more to come.

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3: Hello and welcome back to the House of Flow. We just ended that set with Ego Trippin' Part 2, of course, by De La Soul. Before that, we had In My Town, the track by By Storm. Before that, we had SZA and Isaiah Rashad with Pretty Little Birds. Before that, we had Show Off by Smoke DZA and Pete Rock featuring Wale. And the first track there was Bag Back by Vince Staples from the great album Big Fish Theory. Now that we are in the 8 o'clock hour, we can just jump right into a brand new set of music here. We'll be starting off with High Tech. This is Can We Go Back here on the House of Flow.

butt. 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Thank you for my Noah's Ark, thank you for the coldest parts. Hey yo, I thank you from the bottom of the bucket where the totem starts. Yeah, what if somebody sold his heart? Would

0: shining like that every summer, cuz A101 a one a dub just because. What's the worth? What's the worth? What's the church?
1: What's the church?
0: Plus the schools.
1: Plus the
0: schools. All the fools.
1: All the fools.
0: Who will rule?
1: Who will do? Who will still pay the fuel?
0: Who will be the first to get the
1: view? Super cool, yo.
0: Probably revert to getting jewels. Shining on Inman, this man had to get the tool.
1: They wanna say things to spray things,
0: but it's too much in the way things to elevate. Celebrate to communicate. We levitate and choose the fate. And some of us lose weight, and some of us move great. You can wait, wait. You can watch YouTube, you can watch. Probably be the bestseller since a Rolex watch. No computer, bright future, we could progress a lot. Must be the scotch, no wait. If you're talking about pay, then it's the drops. Sunrises and helicopters, style. I tell them land, we could sell them rocks from the land that the devil copped. Hold hands while the metal pop. Heavy metal pop, rebel not hella hot. Should I probably rob hella blocks? If it wasn't for them cops. And good Jesus, oh it's love. Was it love?
1: Was it you?
0: What did you? Who was it?
1: Who cares?
0: Hold hands. Say a prayer.
1: Amen.
0: I'm shining like gold. Every summer buzz. Do you dance with a cut a rug, rub your gut, pound a bud, buy a pound, say it's on a house. Don't ever die to thug, don't ever die to mother, don't ever die love. What's this about love? Was it about her? Was it about drugs? What such and such does? What such and such duckies? What it was, what it do? I tell the big homie like I'm telling you, like I'm selling truth, like it's hellin' through the roof.

0: already knew. What is love? Yes it was. Yes it was. Was it you?
1: Was it you?
0: What it do?
1: What it do?
0: Who was that?
1: Who was that?
0: Who cares?
1: Who cares?
0: Hold hands.
1: Say a prayer.
0: Amen.
1: Summer I go. Every summer I love.

0: 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You've been listening to The House of Flow, and I hope you've been enjoying what you've been hearing so far. We just ended that set with Queen Latifah. That was I Can't Understand. Before that, we had Save Yourself by Aesop Rock. Before that was Jesus by Blue. And the first track there was Can We Go Back by High Tech. We're now going to go back to a break, but then after that, we will jump back to the music. So I hope you will stay tuned for more coming up right here on Your Sound Alternative. This is The House of Flow.
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4: 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After the daily weather forecast, you'll hear from Weather Decoded, a segment where the KVSC meteorology team answers the why behind the weather forecast. Don't forget about sports news. Every day, the news team will cover new Husky sports news as well as MN sports before you hear from This Day in MN Sports for 90 seconds of historical sports news and then the Up North Report for Northern MN News. The noon news watch will then wrap up with a 30-minute feature including History Mystery, Husky Spotlight, Native Lights, North Star Stories, Untold Stories of Central Minnesota, and Husky Sidelines. 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
0: 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My name is Eb, and you have been listening for, I guess, almost now an hour and a half to this week's installment of The House of Flow. Hope that you've enjoyed it, and I hope that you'll continue to listen to this show and the many more to come in the future. We're just going to jump back into it now. After our break, we're starting off with a great song, in my opinion. This is, of course, Yamberdini High, the track by ASAP Mob. Hope you enjoy it as much as I do. This is KVSC.

0: Yo, what's good, man? It's your boy Lil B. We back in it. So let me show you what I'll be playing. Classics.
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0: 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This is the House of Flow, and we just ended that set with K-Rock's Housen by MC Light. Before that, we had Break 'Em Off Some by Cypress Hill. Before that was Two Dope Boys in a Cadillac by Outkast. And the first song there was Yamberdini High by ASAP Mob. It's time again for another break, and then we'll be right back. Stay tuned for more.
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1: 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It's about that time to jump back into the music here. We'll be starting off with the internet and their song Roll.

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1: Chance the mother rapper with a capitalized times. 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
1: You know what I'm saying? The times
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1: Welcome back to 88.1 FM KVSC. We just ended that set with the track Me and Jesus the Pimp in a 79 Granada last night by The Coup. Before that, we heard No Halo by Brockhampton. Before that was Mixtape by Chance the Rapper featuring Young Thug and Lil Yachty. Then before that, we heard Love and War by Dilated Peoples. And the first track there was Roll by The Internet. We're now going to take a quick break and then we will jump back into it now that we are in the 9 o'clock hour of the show.

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1: 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My name is Evan. This is the House of Flow, and let's get back to the flow in here, shall we? We'll be starting off with Deltron 3030. This is City Rising from the Ashes here on the House of Flow.

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0: We just ended that set with Act Like You Know by Pete Rock and CL Smooth. Before that, we heard It's a Demo by Kool G Rap and DJ Polo. And the first song there was City Rising from the Ashes by Deltron 3030. We're going to take another break here and then we'll get back into it. Stay tuned.
1: 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You'll get your rundown of local, state, and national news so you never miss a headline. You'll also hear from the BBC for your world news summary before getting the weather forecast of St. Cloud and surrounding areas so you know if you have to prepare for snow, shine, or rain on any given day. After the weather forecast, you'll hear from Weather Decoded with the KVSC meteorology team answers the why behind the weather forecast. And of course, we can't forget about sports news, including Husky sports, Minnesota sports, this day in Minnesota sports for 90 seconds of sports history. Wow, that's a lot of sports. Then to wrap up the newscast, we'll play a 5-minute special news segment before finishing it off with a 30-minute news feature of different varieties, from interviews to music conversations for your listening ears. 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
0: Welcome back to the House of Flow here on 88.1 FM. Hope you are having a great day and I hope you're staying safe out there in the smoke. We're going to jump back into it here. We got Armand Hammer with a song from a great album called We Buy Diabetic Test Strips. The song is called Woke Up and Asked Siri How I'm Gonna Die here on your Sound Alternative.
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1: Miss Love. 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Spun a lot.
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2: 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Cause life
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1: Yes, indeed. 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
1: 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Before that break, we ended with the track At the Helm by Hieroglyphics. Before that, we heard Compared to What by John Legend and The Roots. Before that was You Already Know by Black Star. And the first track there was Woke Up and Asked Siri How I'm Gonna Die by Armand Hammer. And of course, that track is produced by JPEG Mafia. We're just gonna jump right into it here now, since we already took our break. We'll be starting off with Evidence. This is the song Future Memories, featuring Larry June, here on your sound alternative.

0: We ended that set with Hellfire, the track by Cunning Linguists. Before that, we heard Dance with the Devil by Big Daddy Kane. Before that was Executioner Scratch by Executioners. And the first song there was Future Memories by Evidence featuring Larry June. We're going to take another break here, and then we'll jump back into it. Stay tuned. Coming up after these quick little messages.
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4: 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And just look at all this grape juice I spilled on the carpet. 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
0: 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This is the House of Flow, and my name is Zeb. We're going to get back into it here. We're starting off this set with a track that I like quite a bit. It's called Conversational Pieces, and is by Real Bad Man and Boldy James, and it features LP of Run the Jewels. This is Conversational Pieces here on your Sound Alternative.

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I tamed the dog, taught her how to sit and make it.

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1: 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I'm glad that you're listening. We just ended that set with Mayor is a Cop, the track by Mike Wickey and The Alchemist. Before that, we heard Georgia by Kevin Abstract from the frankly underrated album Arizona Baby, at least in my opinion. And then the first song there was Controversial Pieces by Bully James and Real Bad Man. We're just going to jump right into the next set of music here, since we've just transitioned, to the top of the hour. We're starting off with In the Park by Ghostface Killah here on the House of Flow.

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1: 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Before that break, we just ended the set with Chief Rocka and the song Lords of the Underground. Before that, we heard State of Clarity by Guru featuring Common, and the first track there was In the Park by Ghostface Killa. We're just going to jump right back into it here. We're starting off with Cypress Hill. This is When the Ship Goes Down here on Your Sound Alternative.

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1: Candlesticks in the dark, visions of bodies being burned. 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Candlesticks in the dark, visions of bodies being burned.
2: The hook gon' be what it is, the hands off. The retribution for what you took from the man. Got blood on the rust, God bless the red. Earth, the dead man, walks the tongue bridge. A bridge, the time space, the boot, the cop.

0: We ended that set with Mos Def. That was the track Lifetime. Before that, we heard Say the Name by Clipping. Before that, of course, we had Nas with Hero. And the first song there was When the Ship Goes Down by Cypress Hill. We're going to take a quick break here, and then we'll jump back into it here as we begin to wind down tonight's show. We've got some time left, but, you know, the clock is ticking. This is KVSC. Stay tuned for more after this.
1: Monday. Boss is on your case, but you got to sit in on some local bluegrass. You were late again on Tuesday, but right on time to sample the new Janelle Monáe. Wednesday, it's another boring staff meeting, followed by Pixies Deep Cuts played right off the vinyl.
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1: 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My name is Evan. You have been listening to the House of Flow, and we're going to keep it going right now with some Run the Jewels. This is Yankee and the Brave, Episode 4, here on your sound alternative. 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
1: Closed out the questions. We're rounding out sets here. We got about

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0: 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This is the House of Flow, and we just ended that set with RX by Greaves. Before that, we had One Blood Under W by Wu-Tang Clan. Before that was Make Your Mind Up by Souls of Mischief. And the first song there was Yankee and the Brave, Episode 4 by Run the Jewels. And yeah, if you're looking at the clock, it's about that time to wrap up tonight's show. But we got one more break before then, and then we'll get to it, so stay tuned.
1: 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You'll get your rundown of local, state, and national news so you never miss a headline. 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After the weather forecast, you'll hear from Weather Decoded with the KVSC meteorology team answers the why behind the weather forecast. And of course, we can't forget about sports news, including Husky sports, Minnesota sports, this day in Minnesota sports for 90 seconds of sports history. Wow, that's a lot of sports. 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
0: 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I want to thank you for listening. Hope you had a good time, and I hope you'll tune in next time. I got one more set of music for you. We got some Freddie Gibbs, some Baby Keem, and some NERD, but we're starting off with Carnage's Respect the Name here on KVSC. Thanks again for listening, everyone, and have a great night.

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1: We didn't have tornadoes here until we started putting into traffic circles. 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

Coming up on the menu, we have an interview with Lucero. 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

0: This ain't your cousin's playlist. 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Welcome to the Root Cellar, where roots rock, alt country, and Americana comes alive. 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If it's got grit, groove, and a story to tell, it's got a home right here. So, pull up a stool and crack a cold one and get into the Root Cellar, where the underground sounds just like home.
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You'll hear from the BBC for your world news summary before getting the weather forecast of the St. Cloud area so you know what clothes to wear to prepare for snow, shine, or rain on any given day. After the daily weather forecast, you'll hear from Weather Decoded, a segment where KVSC's meteorology team answers the why behind the weather forecast. Don't forget about sports news. Every day, the news team will cover new Husky sports news as well as MN sports news before you hear from This Day in MN Sports for 90 seconds of historical sports news and then a 5-minute news segment of either Up North Report, MN Native News, National Native News, Our Living Lands, and Word with a Champ. 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Yeah!

losses on your case, but you got to sit in on some local bluegrass. You were late again on Tuesday, but right on time to sample the new Janelle Monáe. Wednesday, it's another boring staff meeting, followed by Pixies Deep Cuts played right off the vinyl. I like to spend some time in Mozambique. You get it. You work hard during the week, and Diversions is your sweet little radio reward. Every weekday at 5, our local DJs are on a mission to spice up your drive time with tunes you simply can't hear anywhere else.

Look at their toes. This. This is the war my favorite poet warned me about. The one between me and me. The slow drag, crawling inward. The terrible stench of lies sweeping the mouths of the people. A rap on cotton. A self-administered needle in the arm. Zombie stares. And rubber spots.

the missiles in the Congo. From east to west, east to west, east to west. The stolen presidency, the government brainwashing. Paul Kagame, a dictator's love affair with the West.

governments looting the land, the tentacles of the local elite, neighboring responsibility, corporations mining, the World Bank and the IMF. Tell them, talk about the blood. Talk about the blood. 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The censorship, the dank jail cell, tell them. Talk about the blood. 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

0: 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Flushing animals, what do you want to know? What do you want to hear? 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
0: 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I know I can't hear you, but I know I can pick up what you're saying, baby!

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2: Today we're talking about the upcoming game, Dino Blade, now releasing on July 23rd. This game started out as a passion animation project, and after countless requests from fans and years of hard work, a single developer turned it into a game.
3: Dino Blade has been in development for 4 years. That's after a 30-second animation clip went viral of a Spinosaurus wielding a greatsword, executing a fluid combo attack. Gene Wen, a senior gameplay animator at Sucker Punch Productions, made this clip to strengthen his animation portfolio, not intending to pitch a game. After thousands of requests from eager fans hoping for a full game, Gene jumped into making this short animation clip into what would become Dino Blade. The combat design plays more like Sekiro than Dark Souls, as the core gameplay is built around a posture meter that fills when players land successful parries, converting saved-up pressure into devastating counterattacks, rather than relying on stamina depletion and dodge timing. It's been difficult getting the timing down to get good counterattacks, and I just love the challenge.
2: In Dino Blade, you play as a young Spinosaurus, and in your jaw, you wield a massive greatsword. 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Throughout these battles, you'll come across smaller bosses. Kasei the Tyrant is fast, devastating, and honestly very difficult. He's a giant Tyrannosaurus who wields an Ankylosaurus as his weapon for the first part of the fight, then brings out a giant serrated slab of metal with a handle. This makes me wonder, if this is the game's first alpha boss, how many and how difficult will the other alpha bosses be?
3: We'll be able to find out when Dino Blade releases. 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We can't wait for the full game to release on July 23rd. And until then, Dark Hearts, stay nerdy.
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0: Coming up on the menu, we have an interview with Lucero. 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
10: 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Here's what's happening in the Granite City area and beyond. Starting off with Wednesday, July 22nd, in the St. Cloud area, Summertime by George, a free live music event, will be happening every Wednesday from 5:30 to 9 p.m. On July 22nd, Michael Shines and The Long Way Home will be headlining at 7 p.m., following opener Cat Blue with special guest Maggie Petron at 5:30. 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Doors open at 6 and the music starts at 7. Ending Thursday and moving on to Friday, July 24th, in the St. Cloud area, Ben Vogel will be performing at the Pioneer Place Veranda Lounge at 8 p.m. B-Side Indie Music Cafe will be hosting a DJ show featuring Moniker, Hedon, and Frick. Entry costs $10 and the show goes from 6 to 9 p.m. Stop by the Red Carpet Nightclub's main stage for 18 Plus Night featuring Public Service Announcement, Iodine, and SYFN. PSA is an indie, jazz, gaze rock band from central Minnesota. Iodine is a regressive rock band from Minnesota. And SYFN is described as Midwest Dreamo. Tickets cost $10, doors open at 8 p.m., and music starts at 8:30. Finally, moving on to Saturday, July 25th, in the St. Cloud area, stop by B-Side Indie Music Cafe for an improv class hosted by Heather Mastromarco. All ages and experience levels are welcome. The event is free and goes from 10 to 11:30 a.m. Mandara Romnes will be performing at the Pioneer Place Veranda Lounge from 8 to 11 p.m. Stop by for some 90s alternative. DJ Willy Wonka will be performing at the Red Carpet Nightclub's main stage from 9 to 11:55 p.m. Tickets cost $10, the event is 21+, and doors open at 8:30. Kathosis, Shadows of Me, and Manifest Brutality will be performing at the Red Carpet Nightclub's Keller Bar from 9 p.m. to 2 a.m. Tickets cost $5, the show is 21+, and the show starts at 9. As always, don't forget to support your local scene, and until next time, I'm Alan Sucero. Go see a show!

Hey, you're listening to Indie Brunch on Your Sound Alternative, KVSC. I'm Liz, and I'll be here with you for the next few hours. So sit in, whether you're on your drive to work or listening just because. Why don't you stay on this channel, and I might play stuff that you might like. Next song you're going to hear is Fertile Eyes by You Bet off of the album of the same name. 88.1 FM KVSC.

88.1 FM KVSC. You just heard Missing Kid by Allure. Before that, you heard Written in Reverse by Spoon. And topping that set off, you heard You Bet by... Oh, wait. You heard Fertile Eyes by You Bet. I think I said the other ones right. I think as the years go on, I just become less and less of a morning person, and I can't even push through it anymore. I used to be able to just get up and go, and now just too many years of that, and now I wake up and I'm like blinking at different times. I'm still half asleep for most of the day. And that is one of those days here right now. So let me tell you that next up we have Planting Tomatoes by Luke C. Dacus. And that's a new one. And also, the music video just came out for it like last week, I think. So I'm sure it's pretty good. And then I'll play just more new music and some old music and anything you want to hear. But if you want to hear anything, just call in. I can't see text requests right now, so if you want to hear something, just call and tell me. Okay, here's Planting Tomatoes by Lucy Dacus.

Monday. Boss is on your case, but you got to sit in on some local bluegrass. You were late again on Tuesday, but right on time to sample the new Janelle Monáe. Wednesday, it's another boring staff meeting, followed by Pixies Deep Cuts played right off the vinyl. I like to spend some time in Mozambique. 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

88.1 FM KVSC. The last song you just heard was Roadstar by Villager. That's Villager with three R's, off their new 2026 Carousel release. Before that, you heard Sexy to Someone by Claro off of Charm. That's a couple years ago that came out. And topping that set off, we had Planting Tomatoes by Lucy Dacus. Let me get some weather up here for you, just to give you something. Today is going to be sunny and hot, with a high of 94, and there is a heat advisory going on. Right now, it is 81. Wow. And the humidity is at 72%. Great. And with the heat index, it feels like 85. So, yeah, you know, just a nice brisk morning. Just kidding, of course. Okay, so let's see. For tonight, it will be mostly clear with a low around 66. Saturday, we're looking at sunny with a high near 88. So we're getting a little bit of a cool down. Just kidding. I mean, it's still going to be hot, but honestly, I think yesterday when I left work around 3, it was below 90. And I was like, okay, it's not that bad. It was still pretty bad, but it was not as bad as it has felt. Okay, so Saturday night will be partly cloudy with a low around 63. Sunday will be mostly sunny with a high near 90. Sunday night, a chance of showers and thunderstorms. I'm so happy. I'm so happy. Then showers and likely a possible, or likely, then showers are likely and possibly a thunderstorm after 1 a.m. That's Sunday night. The low will be around 71. So just try getting to sleep that night. Monday, get ready for this. Guess what it's going to be? Sunny and hot with a high near 93. But we'll get a slight breeze, wind speeds coming from the southwest, 10 to 15 miles per hour, but some gusts could be as high as 30 miles per hour. Monday night will be mostly clear with a low around 64 and with those same wind speeds, but this time coming from the northwest. Tuesday will be sunny with a high near 80. Thank God. Northwest wind around 15 miles per hour with gusts as high as 25 miles per hour. Tuesday night will be mostly clear with a low around 57 and 10 to 15 mile per hour wind speeds coming from the north northwest after midnight. Wednesday will be sunny with a high near 81. Calm wind that day in the afternoon. Wednesday night, mostly clear with a low around 58 and some more calm winds. And finally, Thursday, we're looking at sunny with a high near 84. Well, I hope everyone stays safe out there today. Remember to drink some water and stay inside as much as you can. And you know what? I am okay with staying inside for a little while. That's just fine to me, but I would like to get back out and enjoy the weather soon. Hopefully everything will be safe here again before we get that winter weather again. I don't even want to think about winter. Not during days where we have the heat index labeled as high as 99 degrees. That's for today, by the way. But yeah, why don't we get back into more music so I can stop rambling? The next song you're hearing is
I can't have you all to myself by Bridget Calls Me Baby. And then after that, you'll hear the Lemon Twigs and Animal Collective. 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

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This big old...

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That last song you heard was Who Could Win a Rabbit by Animal Collective. Never heard that song before, and I don't know. I always like when songs that I've never heard before come up because I truly never, obviously never know what to expect. And let me tell you, I did not expect that. Maybe I'll have to give it another listen to decide my thoughts on it, on that. Before that, you heard I Just Can't Get Over Losing You by the Lemon Twigs, which always makes me think of That Thing You Do from the movie, That Thing You Do by the Wonders, you know, which, you know, has Minnesota native Steven Zahn. I thought that door had a lock, or I knew that door had a lock on it, and everyone told me I was going crazy. That Steven Zahn, one of my favorite actors, and he, he was in that movie as well. And then before that, you heard I Can't Have You All to Myself by Bridget Calls Me Baby off that last release, Irreversible. And let's see, what can I give you? Next up, you're going to hear Punching the Flowers by Death Cab for Cutie off of their new album, I Built You a Tower, here on the farthest left on your radio dial, 88.1 FM.

0: 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You just heard new music from Broken Social Club. That song was Relief off of their new release, Remember the Humans. Before that, you heard Here I Dreamt I Was an Architect. That one's not new, not so new. It's from 2003. That one is off of Castaways and Cutouts. Did I mention it was by the Decemberists? I can't remember. See, not a morning person. Can't remember what I just said. Let's see. And also new music, this time from Death Cab for Cutie, Punching the Flowers off of their new release, I Built You a Tower. Next up, you're going to hear some promos for some of the fun stuff we have here coming up. And then you're going to hear Vertigo by Beach Bunny here on Your Sound Alternative, 88.1 FM.
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1: 88.1 FM, KVSC. That last song you heard was new from Bleachers. That was Dirty Wedding Dress. I was going to say Dresh, but Dirty Wedding Dress off of Everyone for 10 Minutes. Before that was Show Me How by Men I Trust, and topping that set off, we had Vertigo by Beach Bunny. Next up, we're going to hear Breaking the Girl by Red Hot Chili Peppers here on Your Sound Alternative, first on your FM dial, 88.1 FM.

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2: 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It's the Root Cellar, where Carl and Uncle Frank take turns spinning the best in roots rock, alt country, and Americana. From Minnesota backroads to southern dive bars, Canadian prairies to Aussie outposts, if it's got heart, it's got a home here. No fluff, no filler, just 3 hours of music that digs deep and hits hard. And make sure to check out our Ruler of the Underground right around 4:30. 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

0: 88.1 FM, KVSC. That last song you heard was new music from Of Montreal called Already Dreaming. That is off their new album, Aethermead. It does that thing with like the A-E-T, like aesthetic, you know, how that's spelled. So I think it's pronounced Aethermead, Aethermead. That, okay, I'm going to move on from that. Before that, you heard Picking Dragon's Pockets by Modest Mouse. And topping that set off, we had Breaking the Girl by Red Hot Chili Peppers. Next up, you're going to hear about the arts and culture happening around the St. Cloud area. So why don't you keep on listening? Wait, actually, before that, I want to tell you a little update on the weather. So it went up. Okay. So it's still the same as what I said earlier. It's 81 degrees and 72% for that humidity. With the heat index, it feels like 85. But the high for today and the heat index high went up. So we could be reaching highs as high as 96. And it could feel as high as 101. So, yeah, you guys just have a good day out there. I'm going to be staying in from that, hopefully, as much as I can. Anyway, now you're going to hear about the arts and culture happening in this area. So, why don't you stay and take a listen to that, and we'll get back to some more music after that. Here on the farthest left on your radio dial, 88.1 FM.
1: 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The Worth Center for the Performing Arts is looking for student musicians to join their School of Rock camp this summer. Auditions for students grades 6 through 12 are from 10 a.m. to noon on Monday, July 27th at Calvary Community Church off Roosevelt Road in St. Cloud. Afterward, the then 70 accepted musicians will be placed in 10 bands where from 11 a.m. to 2 p.m. on July 28th through the 30th and August 5th through the 6th, they'll partake in high-energy rehearsals, collaborate with fellow musicians, and receive mentorship from local professionals, which all leads up to their big performance at the Paramount Center for the Arts stage on the night of August 6th. This annual summer camp is made possible through support from the Minnesota Arts and Cultural Heritage Fund. For further information, including registration, go to the School of Rock page under the Performance tab on worthcenter.org. Tickets for the final concert can be purchased at paramountarts.org. On Tuesday, July 28th, Climb Theater presents Once Upon a Beanstalk at Waite Park Public Library from 10:30 a.m. to 11. This free event, best suited for pre-K to 10-year-olds, tells the story of Jack, a curious kid who loves adventure, exploring, and digging up new ideas. When Jack finds a magic bean, he plants it in hopes of growing lots of food for his family, but much to his surprise, it grows a giant beanstalk that stretches all the way into the sky. So Jack climbs it, and he discovers the land of the giants, a land where he keeps taking things that do not belong to him. With the help of the audience, Jack will learn to own up to his actions and plant a seed to succeed. This program is made possible through support from the Minnesota Arts and Cultural Heritage Fund. Also at Waite Park Public Library, dive into the universe of papermaking through a fully hands-on process using repurposed material with Now Make Art's Pulp Pages free event. From 10 a.m. to 1 p.m. on Thursday, July 30th, participants will customize paper pulp with seeds, petals, and dies and leave with a one-of-a-kind sheet of handmade paper to use, share, or plant in the ground. This program is made possible through support from the Minnesota Arts and Cultural Heritage Fund. Stearns History Museum's Time Traveler Camp is coming up from August 4th through the 6th. From 10 a.m. to 3 p.m., kids ages 7 to 13 are invited to travel back in time at the museum for those 3 days. Cost is $50 for all the days. Day 1 is exploration with hiking, compasses, and surveying. Day 2 is communication with fur trade and Ojibwe language lessons, and day three is destination with granite printing press and photography. For more information and to sign your child up, contact Caitlin Carlson at the museum. I'm Gracie J, and that's what's happening. The Arts and Culture Collage is funded through the Minnesota Arts and Cultural Heritage Fund and is produced by KVSC, a proud member of AMPR's Diverse Radio for Minnesota Communities.
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0: 88.1 FM KVSC. That last song was Cigarettes After Sex with Heavenly. Before that, you heard Block Party with This Modern Love. And if you're a fan of How I Met Your Mother, then you know that that is from the season one finale. Season one of that show is the best TV ever. And it ends with such a good song. And I love that show. I know it ends precariously, but I still love it. And topping that set off, we had Country Feedback by R.E.M. Next up, you're going to hear a little bit about next Tuesday, the 21st, The Menu. And then after that, you're going to hear some more music. After that, we have What Do You Do by Fionn. My phone pronounces it as Fionn, but I'm pretty sure I would say Fionn, but whatever. Here's a little bit about The Menu.
1: Coming up on The Menu, we have an interview with Lou Cero. Lou Cero is a country and alternative rock band that combines traditional country roots with a punk rock feel to cook up tunes like

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1: That last song you heard was Mary Jane by Muna. That was new off of Dancing on the Wall. And before that, you heard Teachers by Ed O'Brien. And topping that set off, you had What Do You Do by Fionn off of their most recent release, Scum. Next up, you're going to hear Telepath by Conan Gray. 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

88.1 FM. That last song you heard was Going to Town by the Afghan Whigs. Before that, you heard World Where You Live by Crowded House, and topping that set off, you had Telepath by Conan Gray. Let me see if there's an update I can give to you on the weather. But before that, let me read something to you. In the community interest, KVSE reminds you that Summertime by George is happening at Lake George.

0: Ridge Park on Wednesday, July 22nd. The free outdoor concert series continues with Michael Shines and The Long Way Home. They play a mix of country, rock, and Americana. They take the stage at 7 p.m. and acoustic group Cat Blue opens the show at 5:30 p.m. with special guest Maggie Petrin. 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That's another community reminder from your friends at KVSC. You can get more information about this event at summertimebygeorge.com. Okay, so let me update this page. Hopefully, okay. So there is a heat advisory in effect today. And if you're outside, you might feel it if you have stepped, I guess in the last couple of days, if you have stepped outside, then you know. That heat advisory is supposed to last until tonight at 9 p.m. So stay cool out there. Make sure to drink a bunch of water. And yeah, right now it looks like that it's 88 and the humidity has actually gone down. So that's good. It's at 55% right now. But yeah, so it is 88, but it feels like 93 with that heat index. So stay cool, wear sunscreen, drink water. Today, and this has changed a couple times already, to get hotter. So today, sunny and hot with a high near 97. It started off at 95. But that heat index is going to make it feel like 102. So there's not much wind for you out there, as it seems. Tonight will be mostly clear with the low being around 65. So hopefully we can, you know, get some relief from that heat. Hopefully it doesn't feel worse than that. Tomorrow there will be patchy smoke between 9 a.m. and 4 p.m. But other than that, it will be sunny with a high of 89. Make sure to stay out of that smoke, unfortunately. Still sticking around. And Saturday night, again, the patchy smoke between midnight and 1 a.m. And other than that, it'll be partly cloudy with a low around 65. Sunday will be mostly sunny with a high near 90. And only a little bit of wind there for you to cool you off. Sunday night has a 50% chance of showers and thunderstorms, partly cloudy with a low around 71. So not much relief with that heat or with that rain coming in. Monday, a 20% chance of showers and thunderstorms before 1 p.m., but mostly sunny and hot with a high near 93. Wind will reach speeds up to 25 miles per hour that day. Monday night will be mostly clear with a low around 64, and wind speeds could get as high as 30 miles per hour. Tuesday will be sunny with a high near 80, and wind gusts as high as 25 miles per hour. Tuesday night will be mostly clear with a low around 57. Wow. So Tuesday, we'll finally get some relief from all that, hopefully. Let's see. Wednesday will be sunny with a high near 81. Wednesday night, mostly clear with a low around 58. And finally, next Thursday, it will be sunny with a high near 84. So just stay safe out there and make sure that you're taking precautions, wearing hats, sunglasses, sunscreen, drinking water. I know it might kind of seem like, whatever, but stuff that is very important. Yeah. So let's get back into some more music. Actually, we're going to hear some promos for some of the fun things that we have coming up. And then you'll hear Sushi by FKA Twigs.
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1: The Clown Band of Eboleth, Minnesota has a rich history, performing in various parades and events since its formation shortly after World War II. The band was initially sponsored by the local VFW post and has evolved into a drum and bugle corps known for their colorful and festive clown costumes. The Clown Band is widely recognized on the Minnesota Iron Range and have not only brought smiles to their community, but in the past they have also offered scholarships to local kids who participate in the Clown Band. They only practice once a year, but their personalities and passion are there year-round. Individual members have unique stories and costumes that reflect their backgrounds, adding a personal touch to their unique performances. For example, one member wears a dress made from a Herberger's suit bag, which has become a signature part of his attire. For ages, the Eboleth Clown Band has represented a vibrant tradition on the Minnesota Iron Range that promotes community, spirit, generational connections, and joyful performances.
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88.1 FM KVSC. That song you just heard was 23rd Birthday by the Softies. Before that, you heard Cologne by Biba Doobie, Sushi by FKA Twigs, and yeah, that's what you heard in that last set. Let's see if I can give you anything else before more music, but let's give you this. In the community interest, KVSC reminds you that the Stearns History Museum is presenting a summer series titled Hiking Through History. On select dates between now and mid-September, Stearns History Museum and Stearns County Parks team up to lead hikes through regional parks. They'll share information about natural ecosystems and some historical perspective, too. The walks are between a mile and a mile and a half, and they're intended to be easy enough for people of all skill levels. More information is available at stearnshistorymuseum.org, and that's another community reminder from your friends here at KVSC. Well, next up, you're going to hear Vacation by Touch Girl Apple Blossom here on the first on your FM dial, 88.1 FM.

0: You've been listening to Indie Brunch, and that last song was Major Leagues by Pavement. Before that, you heard Stars by Hum, and topping that set off, you had Vacation by Touch Girl Apple Blossom. That's a new one. And I'm pretty sure Stars is a new one too. I should have looked that up before talking, but you know what? It's okay. If you liked it, you can search for it. It's Stars by Hum off You'd Prefer an Astronaut. This is going to be the last time I hop on before the noon news with Gene. So stick around for that. You're going to hear a lot of important things going on in your community and the nation, and also more. So next up, before we get back to some more music, you're going to hear a little bit about the menu that's airing next Tuesday, July 21st. So why don't you take a listen to that, and then you'll hear Numbers by Weezer here on Your Sound Alternative, KVSC.
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Thank you, Liz, for bringing us the Indie Brunch Show on this Friday morning. That was Mise en Son with Waster, right here on Your Sound Alternative, 88.1 FM, KVSC. 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I'm Jean, and today is July 17th, 2026, and it's time for KVSC's Noon News Watch program. On this Friday, I'll bring you the latest news from our local and state community, then I'll catch you up on what's happening nationwide before we hear from the BBC for today's World News Summary. 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

0: Starting out in Stearns County with your local and state news, a man who went missing on Saturday, July 11th, was found that night after an extensive search. According to a media release from the Stearns County Sheriff's Office, they received a report of a missing person from a farm site located on County Road 9 in Farming Township. According to the media release, officers were told he was last seen walking on a field road several hours prior. An extensive search was conducted, including the Stearns County Sheriff's Office and fire departments from Chain of Lakes, Richmond, Albany, and Avon. Canine units from the Sauk Center Police Department and Stearns County and North Star also assisted in the search. Police and helicopter search teams were called to the search from the Minnesota State Patrol and Minnesota Department of Natural Resources, as well as drone teams from the Sartell Police Department, St. Cloud Police Department, and Stearns County. A dive team was also utilized to search in the areas of water on the property, and ATV search and rescue teams conducted land searches of the area. Around 10:52 p.m., a drone operator with SCPD located a heat signature in the cornfield. Officers then responded to the area and were able to locate the missing man. Officers provided medical care until the Mayo ambulance arrived and transported him to the St. Cloud Hospital. Republican candidate for Minnesota Governor Mike Lindell is confessing to financial challenges. The Star Tribune reports Trump's selection in the campaign has more than $6 million in debt to the IRS. Lindell also had his personal MyPillow company wages garnished. The information comes from a sworn deposition from the GOP candidate in 2024. Lindell says that during the pandemic, he spent $10 million on oleandrin, which is a substance that comes from a toxic plant. He added that the product did not get the approval from the FDA despite he sought help from Trump. The IRS did not allow Lindell to deduct the cost and place a lien on his Texas home. Lindell says he is currently negotiating with the IRS to resolve the matter. A man remains hospitalized with life-threatening injuries after he was struck by a squad car in Bemidji. The incident happened early Wednesday morning near the corner of Irvine Avenue and 18th Street Northwest. Police say Officer Robert Brogdon hit pedestrian Michael Brown, who was in the middle of the street. The victim is suspected of being intoxicated and is being treated at Sanford Hospital. Meanwhile, Officer Brogdon was not placed on administrative leave. Rochester officials are receiving over $90,000 in state grant funding to plant more trees and continue with maintenance projects. The funds from the Minnesota Department of Natural Resources consist of $500,000 Relief Community Forestry Grants and a $428,000 Shade Tree Program Grant. Officials say the money will help to maintain existing boulevard trees while expanding tree canopy in neighborhoods with lower tree coverage. The projects are expected to improve air quality, reduce stormwater runoff, and create healthier neighborhoods. The Minnesota United Soccer Club is welcoming a new CEO. Christina Hennington takes over after working two decades for retail giant Target as Chief Strategy and Growth Officer. She replaces outgoing CEO Sherry Ballard, who will stay through the end of the season to assist with the transition. Record-setting wildfire smoke is triggering air quality alerts across nearly all of Minnesota. State monitors recorded unprecedented fine particle levels, including the highest reading level ever measured in Minnesota near Ely. Officials say the air is hazardous for everyone and are urging people to avoid outdoor physical activity. The alert remains in effect until 11 a.m., with conditions expected to improve through the weekend. An ICE operation at a Bemidji construction site led to one detention on Thursday. Police say a man fled into Lake Bemidji and swam about 100 yards before agents removed him from the water. The hotel owner says the roofing contractor had assured him that all the workers were legally authorized to work. The operation comes about a month after ICE detained more than 20 roofers during another Bemidji raid. Minnesota employers added more than 13,000 jobs in June, making a third straight month of growth. Education and health services led the increase with 7,800 new jobs. However, the state's labor force participation rate fell for a seventh month straight, as retirements and a shrinking immigration workforce reduced the number of available workers. Minnesota's unemployment rate remained at 4.4%, which is just about above the national rate of 4.2%. The last story to wrap up your local and state news here. An airline based in Ireland is ending flight is ending flight from Minneapolis-St. Paul International Airport to Dublin. Aer Lingus says the move is a cost-cutting measure. The airline plans to reduce its overall flying capacity by 6%. The changes begin in September, with the MSP route being discontinued after October 24th. That wraps up your local and state news here from your friend at KVSC. Now let's get into a quick PSA, then I will be right back with your national.
1: BBC News with Gavinda Gill. The commander of Ukraine's armed forces has called for a renewed focus on effective strategy in the war. General Sirsky's comments came amid a row with the outgoing defense minister, Mykhailo Fedorov, whose removal has sparked protests. More than 850 wildfires are burning across Canada. A large cluster of fires from Ontario is sending thick plumes of smoke and poor air quality across Toronto and parts of the United States. A leading U.S. scientific body says it's becoming easier to link specific extreme climate events like heat waves and cold snaps to man-made global warming. With tools and datasets constantly advancing, the science is being increasingly used in lawsuits against fossil fuel companies. Families of the victims of the 2018 Genoa Bridge disaster say the conviction of 32 people on charges of manslaughter through negligence is a first step. Those found guilty include the former head of the company that operates Italian motorways. The United States has designated two more Mexican drug cartels as foreign terrorist organizations. It said the

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1: So your brief national news before that PSA there, but let's get into your national news brought to you by your friend at KVSC. In the meantime, Secretary of War Pete Hegseth is weighing in after the U.S. Navy's Blue Angels conducted a low flyover above a crowded beach in Florida. Officials say they're conducting a review of low-altitude pass over Pensacola Beach that happened on Wednesday. In a post, Hegseth wrote, the flyovers will continue until morale improves. And the White House shared photos of the flyover with the caption, it's okay to love America. Officials are reviewing the maneuver to make sure future flights meet Navy and FAA safety standards. The fatal shooting of Lorenzo Salgado Araujo in Houston is being investigated. In the morning of Tuesday, July 7th, Araujo was in a van with three others driving to a construction job site when ICE agents stopped the vehicle. According to NBC News, the Department of Homeland Security said Araujo was in the country illegally and attempted to run over the agents. Salgado described his father as a hardworking Mexican man who has been in the United States for almost 35 years and was in the process of getting a work permit. The shooting was at least the eighth death from an encounter with federal immigration officials. According to the reports from the Houston Chronicle, there have been no reports of injuries to any ICE personnel. ICE hasn't released any video of the encounter, and according to the Houston Chronicle, footage from security cameras and social media doesn't show the full extent of the interaction. A federal search warrant for the van, which was filed and signed on Tuesday, said an FBI agent looked inside the van and saw several plastic bags that contained a white crystal-like substance, according to NBC News. The FBI agent believed the substance to be consistent with potential meth. The government has not said the ICE agents suspected any controlled substances in the vehicle when they pursued Araujo. The attorney for the Salgado Araujo family, Ruby L. Powers, said on Thursday the substance was salt that the outdoor workers mixed with lemon and water to combat the heat. Powers is requesting the substance to be tested immediately. Salgado Araujo's brother Victor was detained by ICE during the shooting, along with two other passengers in the van. Powers is calling for Victor to be released, according to NBC News. Meanwhile, the ICE agent who shot and killed 25-year-old Jonathan Sebastian Duan Guerrero in Maine has been identified and has a history of violent behavior, according to reports from the Associated Press. David Brouillette is the name of the agent. According to relatives and his ex-wife, he is an Army veteran who has struggled with mental health issues since early childhood. Brulette's ex-wife, Ashley Brulette, told the Associated Press she realized he was working for ICE. She didn't realize he was working for ICE until after the shooting. According to the AP, she said, I asked him what was going on. He told me that I don't need to be answering questions for anybody, that all I need to know is that it was a justified shooting. Ashley spoke to her ex-husband in a Facebook call, and he told her he had killed Guerrero. Their 18-year-old daughter also told the Associated Press that her father called on her Wednesday and said that he had shot and killed Guerrero. According to the Associated Press, David and Ashley married in 2007 before she divorced him in 2009 because he had become physically violent with her after she got pregnant with their daughter. Brulette's 18-year-old daughter, Madison, told the AP, I don't think he sees himself as a killer. I think he thinks he genuinely did the right thing. The shooting happened on Monday morning, July 13th, when ICE agents who were surveilling a house in Biddeford, Maine, saw a vehicle driven by Guerrero.

0: leave the house. Agents followed the vehicle and then used their SUV to hit the passenger side and stop the vehicle. Agents then surrounded the vehicle and commanded Guerrero to leave it. According to the Bangor Daily News, DHS says, quote, "The driver did not comply with the commands to exit the car and appeared to try to flee towards an officer. At least one agent opened fire on the vehicle." Video footage shows the vehicle not moving while an ICE agent stands at the driver's side of the vehicle, pointing to an object at the window. A motionless person is then pulled from the driver's seat. According to Senator Angus King's office, Guerrero was not the target of the warrant ICE was executing. According to Bangor Daily News, a spokesperson for ICE did not confirm whether Guerrero was the target of the warrant. Guerrero is a Colombian native, but had work authorization and a social security number in the U.S. Total shooting of Guerrero was the second shooting this month. The first happened in Houston, in Texas. And that wraps up your national news here from your friend at KVSC. On the way is a quick PSA, then we will get right into your weather report.
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0: Now on to your Granite City weather report. It is feeling like 90 degrees outside right now, and there is a heat advisory in effect until late and early tomorrow morning. 9 p.m. tonight. We're looking at a high of 96 today and a low of 65 this evening. There's a slight chance of thunderstorms tonight, but it should clear up afterwards. Saturday, high of 88 and a low of 65. Patchy smoke throughout the whole day. Otherwise, should be majorly sunny. Saturday night, high of 65, Sunday, high of 90, low of 71. It will be bright and sunny with a large chance of thunderstorms on your Sunday night. Then if we take a look at Monday, high of 93, low of 64, slight chance of thunderstorms on that Monday still, but should clear up Monday night. Take a look at Tuesday, high of 80, low of 57, a welcome change in temperature. It should be mostly sunny on Tuesday. But there will be high winds getting as high as 25 miles per hour. Sunday, a high of 80, low of 58, with some slight winds, should be mostly sunny throughout the whole day. Then if we take a peek at Thursday, we're looking at a high of 83 and a low of 60 degrees. So really all you need to know is there's a heat advisory in effect until 9 p.m. tonight. There'll be smoke tomorrow. Rain on Sunday, but otherwise temperatures will be dropping as soon as Tuesday rolls around to the 80 degrees, which doesn't really seem like a drop in temperature, but compared to this week, it will really feel like it. Let's get into what's coming up next. I have your Weather Decoded coming your way.
4: Welcome to Weather Decoded, where we break down the big picture behind the forecast. My name is Alan Sucero, and today we're going to talk about bomb cyclones, what they are, and how they happen. Explosive cyclogenesis, also known as bombogenesis or a bomb cyclone, is a rapid intensification of a mid-latitude low-pressure system. This intensification is represented by a drop in pressure measured in millibars or hectopascals. The criteria for bombogenesis changes based on latitude. At 60 degrees latitude, a drop of at least 24 millibars in 24 hours is required, while at the latitude of New York City, the pressure must drop by at least 17.8 millibars. According to a case study of explosive cyclogenesis by Richard Reed and Mark Albright with the American Meteorological Society, an explosive cyclogenesis that occurred over the eastern Pacific on November 13, 1981, began in a baroclinic zone. A baroclinic zone is an area that features a strong temperature gradient over a small area. The winds at the jet level exceeded 90 meters per second, and the lifted index depleted and became negative as the storm intensified. A negative lifted index is indicative of severe weather. There was extreme instability, likely contributed to by low-level advection of warm, moist air. In general, bomb cyclones typically occur over the ocean and during the winter. They can happen when a cold air mass collides with a warm air mass, such as the air over warmer ocean waters. bomb cyclones can produce wind speeds of 74 to 95 miles per hour, which is the same as a Category 1 hurricane. Most bomb cyclones occur off the East Coast, as this region often experiences a sharp temperature contrast between a cold continental air mass and the warmer waters of the Atlantic. The temperature difference, combined with these strong jet-level winds forcing air upwards, helps bombogenesis to form. This has been Bomb Cyclones Decoded. Tune in next time on Weather Decoded for more about the why behind the weather forecast. I'm Alan. I hope you learned something new. See you next week.

Now on to your sports news. Here, your St. Cloud sports news. St. Cloud Rocks took their second straight loss in last night's game against the Badlands Big Sticks, falling by a score to 3-1. The Rocks scattered 8 hits in the game and didn't put a run on the board until the 8th inning, when Austin Haley scored on a single from Jackson Legg. The Rocks threatened again in the 9th, opening the frame with back-to-back singles before Big Sticks reliever Gavin Shoulderback shut down the rally. The Rocks wrap up their 2-game series with the Big Sticks tonight in Dickinson, North Dakota. And in for your general Minnesota sports news, Minnesota United FC is nearing its return to a regular season play. The Loons hope for at least a point in back-to-back games when they get back to work on Wednesday. Minnesota is visiting Sporting Kansas City. The unofficial start to the second half of the MLB regular season has arrived. The Twins are back in action tonight. Minnesota is visiting the Chicago Cubs for a 3-game series at Wrigley Field. And the last story to wrap up your sports news here, my favorite to mention. The Lynx are looking to stay hot. The Minnesota has won each of its last 4 games entering tomorrow's contest. The Lynx wrap up their 4-game homestead when they visit the Portland Fire. So I think it's safe to say the Lynx are on fire. But that wraps up your sports news here from your friend at KVSC. On the way, I have your On This Day in Sports, Up North Report coming your way, and even further, your Alt Shift brought to you by Rocket. So be sure to stick around. Here is On This Day in Sports. I'm Jean, and this is your Noon Newswatch Rundown.

0: On this day in sports, in 1992, the United States Major Indoor Soccer League folds after 14 seasons. From the point of view of the league's beginning, it's surprising the MISL didn't even last 15 years. There were multiple teams outpacing or competing with NBA and NHL teams in their area with both attendance and media coverage. Unfortunately, the MISL would become a casualty in the long battle of establishing soccer leagues in the United States. The league could not compete with other indoor circuits forming in response to its success. Some soccer fans still wonder if the league held on until the 1994 World Cup in the United States, if it would still be active today. On This Day in Sports is brought to you by the KVSC Sports Departments.
1: For KAXE News, I'm Chelsea Perkins with the Up North Report. Bemidji police say they responded to reports of people running and swimming away from U.S. Immigration and Customs Enforcement on Thursday. Larissa Donovan has more.
2: Bemidji Police Chief Mike Maston says his department was informed that ICE agents plan to perform, quote, targeted enforcement efforts. In a news release, Maston states police officers responded to the south side of Lake Bemidji around 11:30 Thursday morning. Numerous people were reportedly running from the area, and one person went into the water. This person reportedly swam 100 yards offshore. According to the release, ICE agents safely removed this person from the water. An unidentified number of individuals of interest were taken into ICE custody. Reporters for the Bemidji Pioneer were at the scene and report at least one construction worker was detained near a worksite at the South Shore Hotel. The hotel was undergoing roof work after sustaining extensive damage from last summer's derecho. In a news release, owners state a worker employed by a subcontractor was on a lunch break when he was detained. The ICE activity this week follows enforcement in the city at various construction work sites in early June. Larissa Donovan, KAXE News.
1: Red Lake Chairman Daryl Seeke Sr. has won his re-election campaign and will remain at the helm of the Red Lake Nation following Wednesday's runoff election. Seeke was challenged by former Red Lake Chairman Floyd Buck Jourdain, who earned 15 more votes than Seeke in May's initial election. On Wednesday, Seeke earned more than 54% of the vote, which saw around 3,500 ballots cast. Also winning elections in Wednesday's runoff were Clem May Sr. for Red Lake Representative and Lisa Bolio for Little Rock. Former Red Lake Representative Rob May has already been sworn in as secretary after earning more than 50% of the vote in May's election. Minnesota is experiencing the worst wildfire smoke in at least recent memory and possibly ever. Megan Buffington spoke with the Pollution Control Agency to learn more.
3: The PCA has been using monitors across the state to measure air quality for decades. It started keeping records back in 2014. In terms of smoke, air quality is measured by the concentration of fine particles in the air. Minnesota's record was set last year in Grand Portage at 476.2 milligrams per cubic meter. As of Thursday morning, the new record was 797.5. Ryan Leake is a meteorologist with the PCA.
4: You're talking about all of these past wildfire events, smoke events that we've experienced in Minnesota in 2021, in 23, in 2025. Nothing has come close to what we're measuring with this event.
3: Those numbers might seem different than the readings you've seen when checking the air quality where you're at. The PCA uses two other measurements. One you're probably familiar with, the Air Quality Index, or AQI. That's measured on a scale of 0 to 500, and it's a 24-hour average of air quality. There's also the Nowcast AQI. Leake calls it a bridge between the hourly concentration measurements and the daily AQI.
4: It's all trying to tell you the same thing. Once you see numbers that are really high, you know, it's just bad air quality.
3: The PCA forecasts unhealthy to hazardous air quality for northern Minnesota through at least midday Friday, when the smoke will start to retreat. Megan Buffington, KAXE News.
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1: You can find more information on how to keep your furry friends safe at avma.org. That's it for the Up North Report. From the KAXE News Desk, I'm Chelsea Perkins, telling the stories of Northern Minnesota through local news.
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3: 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It can't help any of the stuff that I just talked about, but KVSC has been the voice of St. Cloud for more than 50 years. 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And just look at all this grape juice I spilled on the carpet. 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

Whoops. KVSC, your sound alternative, 88.1 FM. That was someone. I don't know who that was to start off today's alt shift. I'm sorry. It's really hot outside, and I have a bit of a headache. I'm DJ Rocket, by the way. Here to bring you 3 hours of some good songs throughout this really hot and miserable day. And these songs aren't miserable, they're good. These songs are great. Let's get started with them. We're going to hear something from Zoamba and Supergrass. But first, here's Knitting with I Wasn't Fully Cooked. On your Sound Alternative KVSC 88.1 FM.

KVSC, your sound alternative, 88.1 FM. That was Zoamba with Another Time from the album Eyes Full. Before that was Supergrass with All Right from the album I Should Coco. Before that was Knitting with I Wasn't Fully Cooked from the album Souvenir. I talked about the weather to start off the show. I'm going to talk about it again since we are currently in a heat advisory, which is grand. I love that. It's really, really, really nice. It's a high of 97 and a low of 65 today. The heat advisor goes until 9 p.m. Thankfully, it will, you know, some clouds will start rolling in. But other than that, no clouds in the sky. Saturday, high of 89, low of 65. It'll be patchy smoke all day from various places. I don't know what to say about that. I know where it's from. And on Sunday, it's a high of 90 and a low of 71 with a chance of thunderstorms.

performs in the evening. So that's exciting. Let's head to our next set here. We'll hear something from Tedeschi Trucks Band and Big Country. First, here's Widow Speak with No Driver. 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

JVSC, Your Sound Alternative, 88.1 FM. That was Tedeschi Trucks Band with the song Hero from the album Future Soul. For that was Big Country with In a Big Country from the album Crossing. And for that was Widow Speak with No Driver from the album Roses. And in the community interest, the next episode of The Menu will be coming Tuesday, July 21st. We're bringing you a conversation with a band that is coming to First Avenue for a concert that celebrates the 20th anniversary of their breakthrough album. 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I'm going to try to pronounce this right, I'll correct it later. Lucero. Ben Nichols is the frontman of Lucero. 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Radio is as local as it gets. For next up, we're going to hear something from Kevin Morby. Whoops, and Talking Heads. But first, here's Oasis with Don't Look Back in Anger. 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

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That was Kevin Morby with Javelin from the album Little Wide Open. Before that was Talking Heads with Road to Nowhere from their album Little Creatures. Before that was Oasis with Don't Look Back in Anger from their album What's the Story? Morning Glory. We're just going to jump right into the next set of songs here. You know, just have a good time and listen to some music. We're going to hear something from Taeyong and Anderson Paak and Fruit Bats. But first, here's Phoebe Bridgers with the song Lost Boys from Lost Weekend. 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

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That was Tae Young and Anderson .Paak with Rock Solid, a single by them. Before that was Fruit Bats with Think About You from the album The Landfill. Before that was Phoebe Bridgers with Lost Boys from the album Lost Weekend. And then the community interest, KVC reminds you that the Summertime by George is happening at Lake George Park on Wednesday, July 22nd. This free outdoor concert series continues with Michael Shines and The Long Way Home. They play a mix of country, rock, and Americana. They take the stage at 7 p.m. An acoustic group, Cat Blue, opens show at 5:30 p.m. with special guest Maggie Petron. 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Well, for our next set here, we're going to hear something from XTC and the Black Keys. But first, here is Radiohead with My Iron Lung from the Bends. 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
1: 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From legendary anthems to live takes and alternate tracks, deep cuts, we've got your favorites lined up and maybe some you haven't heard of. 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

KVSC, Voice of St. Cloud, 88.1 FM. That was one of my favorite. That was one of my favorite songs of this kind of very, very, very late 70s, early 80s kind of period of alternative. XTC's Making Plans for Nigel from Drums and Wires. For that was the Black Keys with, I think that's a closing track from their early breakout album, Rubber Factory, Until I Get My Way. Before that was my favorite Radiohead song, My Iron Lung, from The Bends. Really, I like how like strong and like loud it is. It's really good. Anyways, let's get to our next set here. We're going to hear something from Pond and Mitski, but first, we're going to fill a request here from the band, for the band Sweet Pill, the song Slow Burn. On your Sound Alternative, KVSC 88.1 FM.

KVSC, your sound alternative, 88.1 FM. That was Pond with Terrestrials from the album Terrestrials. But that was Mitski with Cats from the album Nothing's About to Happen to Me. Before that was Sweet Pill with Slow Burn from the album Still There's a Glow. Let's look ahead at the weather here for the upcoming weekend. I mentioned what it would be earlier, but I just want to point out again because it's going to be miserable. Horrible.

High of 97, low of 65 today with a heat advisory in effect till 9 p.m. A few clouds will start to roll in the night, but that's about that. Saturday, high of 89, low of 65 with patchy smoke. Hopefully not as much as we had on Wednesday. That was really something. Like it, I think at one point it was like, it's hard to even open my eyes outside. Ugh. Horrible. That was just horrible. So hopefully it's a little less than that. But it's that kind of time of year, unfortunately. Then on Sunday, it's a high of 90 and a low of 71 with a 50% chance of thunderstorms. And I am really hoping that 50% does happen. Please. Why don't we have any good storms like the one we had, I think, last week? I think it was very early last week. I'm trying to do the math. Yeah, it was like last Monday is really... It was a very powerful storm, but it was very nice, you know? It's nice to have some rainfall and all that. So hopefully, you know, if there is one Sunday night heading into Monday morning, it's at least something like that that's got like a bit of like, you know, a nice little bit of a nice clap behind it instead of just, you know, a slight drizzle. But either way, some rain would be nice. Hopefully clear up some of the humidity. Anyways, let's head to our next set here. We're going to hear something from Hemlock, and we're going to hear something from Spit Takes. But first, here's Geese with the song Taxes. I haven't heard this band name in a few months. Kind of miss them. Here's Taxes on KVSC, your sound alternative, 88.1 FM.

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That was Hemlock with Closepin from the album Orange Street Glow. Before that was Spit Takes with Groomers from the album Teeth. And before that was Geese with Taxes from the album Getting Killed. And in the community interest, KVOC reminds you the Stearns History Museum is presenting a summer series titled Hiking Through History. On select dates between now and mid-September, Stearns History Museum and Stearns County Parks team up to lead hikes through regional parks. They'll share information about the natural ecosystem and add some historical perspective, too. The walks are between a mile and a mile and a half. They're intended to be easy enough for people of all skill levels. If there are any coming up, make sure that you are, you know, well hydrated and all that because of, you know, the heat and all that. It's not on here, but I figured I should just mention that, you know, make sure that got everything, you know, squared away. More information is available at stearnshistorymuseum.org. For next set, we're going to hear something from La Security and the Yeah Yeah Yeahs. But first, we're going to play a band that I don't think I've ever mentioned this, but this band that I'm about to play announced about a month ago that they would be reuniting and would be going on tour again. It's a band that hated each other for like a long time. So, you know, I'm waiting for the announcement of the full tour. And, you know, hopefully they come to Minnesota. But yeah, this was really exciting when I saw this. This is the band Faith No More. That's right. Faith No More has officially announced a reunion a while back. So that's really exciting to hear. This is their song from King for a Day, Fool for a Lifetime. It's Ricochet. On your Style Alternative, KVSC 88.1 FM.

0: searching through all the local stations trying to find some gosh darn rock and roll. And I mean some juicy, beefy rock and roll. 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
0: 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We cover the deep cuts and B-side tracks you often can't find on radio. 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Well, there may be the occasional overplayed song in a while. 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

Arts and Culture Collage, a place to post happenings of all things artistic and cultural covering central Minnesota. The Worth Center for the Performing Arts is looking for student musicians to join their School of Rock camp this summer. Auditions for students grades 6 through 12 are from 10 a.m. to noon on Monday, July 27th at Calvary Community Church off Roosevelt Road in St. Cloud. Afterward, the then 70 accepted musicians will be placed in 10 bands where from 11 a.m. to 2 p.m. on July 28th through the 30th and August 5th through the 6th, they'll partake in high-energy rehearsals, collaborate with fellow musicians, and receive mentorship from local professionals, which all leads up to their big performance at the Paramount Center for the Arts stage on the night of August 6th. This annual summer camp is made possible through support from the Minnesota Arts and Cultural Heritage Fund. For further information, including registration, go to the School of Rock page under the Performance tab on worthcenter.org. Tickets for the final concert can be purchased at paramountarts.org. On Tuesday, July 28th, Climb Theater presents Once Upon a Beanstalk at Waite Park Public Library from 10:30 a.m. to 11. This free event, best suited for pre-K to 10-year-olds, tells the story of Jack, a curious kid who loves adventure, exploring, and digging up new ideas. When Jack finds a magic bean, he plants it in hopes of growing lots of food for his family, but much to his surprise, it grows a giant beanstalk that stretches all the way into the sky. So Jack climbs it and he discovers the land of the giants, a land where he keeps taking things that do not belong to him. With the help of the audience, Jack will learn to own up to his actions and plant a seed to succeed. This program is made possible through support from the Minnesota Arts and Cultural Heritage Fund. Also at Waite Park Public Library, dive into the universe of papermaking through a fully hands-on process using repurposed materials with Now Make Arts Pulp Pages free event. From 10 a.m. to 1 p.m. on Thursday, July 30th, participants will customize paper pulp with seeds, petals, and dies and leave with a one-of-a-kind sheet of handmade paper to use, share, or plant in the ground. This program is made possible through support from the Minnesota Arts and Cultural Heritage Fund. Stearns History Museum's Time Traveler Camp is coming up from August 4th through the 6th. From 10 a.m. to 3 p.m., kids ages 7 to 13 are invited to travel back in time at the museum for those 3 days. Cost is $50 for all the days. Day one is exploration with hiking, compasses, and surveying. Day two is communication with fur trade and Ojibwe language lessons. And day three is destination with granite, printing press, and photography. For more information and to sign your child up, contact Caitlin Carlson at the museum. I'm Gracie J, and that's what's happening. The Arts and Culture Collage is funded through the Minnesota Arts and Cultural Heritage Fund and is produced by KVSC, a proud member of AMPR's Diverse Radio for Minnesota's Communities.

KVSC, your sound alternative 88.1 FM. That was La Security with Detour from the album Bingo. Before that was the Yeah Yeah Yeahs with Maps from the album Fever to Tell. And before that was Faith No More with Ricochet from the album King for a Day, Fool for a Lifetime. We're going to head into the next set of music here because I'm really liking this next set. We're going to hear something from Temple of the Dog and by Perua. But first up here, we got Underworld with the song Born Slippy from the Trainspotting soundtrack movie that turns 30 years old this year. A lot of things are turning 30 this year. A lot of things also turning 20 this year too. Like me. Ha! Anyways, yeah. Here's Underworld with Born Slippy on your sound alternative, KVSC 88.1 FM.

Coming up on the menu, we have an interview with Lucero. Lucero is a country and alternative rock band that combines traditional country roots with a punk rock feel to cook up tunes like

KVSC, your sound alternative, 88.1 FM. That was Temple of the Dog with Hunger Strike from their album Temple of the Dog. Before that was by Perula with I Don't Know from the album Something Out of Nothing. Before that was Underworld with Born Slippy from the Trainspotting soundtrack. We're going to head into the third and final hour of the Alt Shift today. We're going to hear something from Ween and Fia, or Fee. Either way, first up, here's Blur with Song 2 on your sound alternative, KVSC 88.1 FM. 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Here's Blur.

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2: Today we're talking about the upcoming game, Dino Blade, now releasing on July 23rd. This game started out as a passion animation project, and after countless requests from fans and years of hard work, a single developer turned it into a game.
3: Dino Blade has been in development for 4 years. That's after a 30-second animation clip went viral of a Spinosaurus wielding a greatsword, executing a fluid combo attack. Gene Wen, a senior gameplay animator at Sucker Punch Productions, made this clip to strengthen his animation portfolio, not intending to pitch a game. After thousands of requests from eager fans hoping for a full game, Gene jumped into making this short animation clip into what would become Dino Blade. The combat design plays more like Sekiro than Dark Souls, as the core gameplay is built around a posture meter that fills when players land successful parries, converting saved-up pressure into devastating counterattacks, rather than relying on stamina depletion and dodge timing. It's been difficult getting the timing down to get good counterattacks, and I just love the challenge.
2: In Dino Blade, you play as a young Spinosaurus, and in your jaw, you wield a massive greatsword. As you battle your way through other blade-wielding dinosaurs, you gain XP to unlock extra attacks, more damage, and better defense. Throughout these battles, you'll come across smaller bosses. Kasei the Tyrant is fast, devastating, and honestly, very difficult. He's a giant Tyrannosaurus who wields an Ankylosaurus as his weapon for the first part of the fight, then brings out a giant serrated slab of metal with a handle. This makes me wonder, if this is the game's first alpha boss, how many and how difficult will the other alpha bosses be?
3: We'll be able to find out when Dino Blade releases. 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
0: I forgot to set it to manual, but hopefully that tells you what station we're on. Oops. Anyways, for the that was Ween with Birthday Boy from God Ween Satan, The Oneness. Fun fact, the song was written when lead singer Gene Ween turned 20 years old and had gone through a breakup that same day. So that's why it's, you know, it sounds like that. Before that was Faye with Let Me Down from the album No Novelties. Before that was Blur with Song 2 from their album Blur.

0: 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Because on the count of, you want to know why? That when people go round and round in circles, it causes disturbance in the atmosphere and causes tornadoes.
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KVSC, the voice of St. Cloud, 88.1 FM. That was really quick there. I'm sorry. That was At the Drive-In with One Arm Scissor from the album Relationship of Command. For that was Father John Misty with I Guess Time Just Makes Fools of Us All from the album Mahash Mashana. And for that was Corner Shop with Brimful of Asha from the album When I Was Born for the Seventh Time. Take a quick look at the weather here for the upcoming weekend. The hot and miserable, agonizing, I want to say even putrid, just horrible weather for the upcoming weekend. It's just going to be really hot, but I don't like it. High of 96 and low of 65. Heat advisory until 9 p.m. So, you know, be safe out there. Clouds will be rolling in the through the evening. And then comes tomorrow. High of 89, low of 65 with patchy smoke throughout the whole day. Hopefully not as bad as Wednesday. That was pretty nasty. And then on Sunday, high of 90 and a low of 71 with a chance of thunderstorms in the evening. So hopefully those are some good ones. Anyways, for our next set here, we're going to hear something from Metric. We're also going to hear something from REM as a request. But first, here's my attempt to fulfill one request we got for a Paul Weller song. I couldn't find it. Hopefully this one suffices. It's That Pleasure. On your sound alternative, KVSC 88.1 FM.

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2: 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Here's what's happening in the Granite City area and beyond. Starting off with Wednesday, July 22nd, in the St. Cloud area, Summertime by George, a free live music event, will be happening every Wednesday from 5:30 to 9 p.m. On July 22nd, Michael Shines and The Long Way Home will be headlining at 7 p.m. following opener Cat Blue with special guest Maggie Petron at 5:30. 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Doors open at 6 and the music starts at 7. Ending Thursday and moving on to Friday, July 24th, in the St. Cloud area, Ben Vogel will be performing at the Pioneer Place Veranda Lounge at 8 p.m. B-Side Indie Music Cafe will be hosting a DJ show featuring Moniker, Hedon, and Frick. Entry costs $10 and the show goes from 6 to 9 p.m. Stop by the Red Carpet Nightclub's main stage for 18 Plus Night featuring Public Service Announcement, Iodine, and SYFN. PSA is an indie, jazz, gaze rock band from central Minnesota. Iodine is a regressive rock band from Minnesota. And SYFN is described as Midwest Dreamo. Tickets cost $10, doors open at 8 p.m., and music starts at 8:30. Finally, moving on to Saturday, July 25th, in the St. Cloud area, stop by B-Side Indie Music Cafe for an improv class hosted by Heather Mastromarco. All ages and experience levels are welcome. The event is free and goes from 10 to 11:30 a.m. Mandara Romnes will be performing at the Pioneer Place Veranda Lounge from 8 to 11 p.m. Stop by for some 90s alternative. DJ Willy Wonka will be performing at the Red Carpet Nightclub's main stage from 9 to 11:55 p.m. Tickets cost $10, the event is 21+, and doors open at 8:30. Kathosis, Shadows of Me, and Manifest Brutality will be performing at the Red Carpet Nightclub's Keller Bar from 9 p.m. to 2 a.m. Tickets cost $5, the show is 21+, and the show starts at 9. As always, don't forget to support your local scene, and until next time, I'm Alan Sucero. Go see a show!

KVSC, your sound alternative 88.1 FM. That was Metric with Black Sheep, and that comes from the soundtrack to the movie Scott Pilgrim vs. the World. In that movie, it is performed by a fictional band called The Clash. Clash of Diamond Heads. Before that was REM with What's the Frequency, Kenneth, from Monster. And before that was Paul Weller with That Pleasure from the album Fat Pop Volume 1. Well, I have to head out here, but we still have a few more songs left before we head over to the 4 p.m. News Edition, including one more request I got from someone who asked for a song that sounds like Gathering Honey. He said, Gathering Honey type music, which is great. You know, I spent a while thinking about, like, what could this possibly mean? Either way, coming up, we'll have Muse and Suzanne Vega, but first, here's that Gathering Honey song for you. It's called Sugar, We're Going Down. It's by Fall Out Boy. On your sound alternative, KVSC 88.1 FM. I've been DJ Rocket. I'm out of here. See ya.

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Thank you to Rocket for that last set of music. We heard Weird Nightmare doing Forever Elsewhere from Hoopla. Muse did Starlight. I know somebody asked for Sunburn, which seems more appropriate given the weather. And Fall Out Boy did Sugar, We're Going Down from Under the Cork Tree.

0: 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I'm Sarah Jane Smith. Today is July 17th, 2026, and it's time for KVSC's 4 p.m. News Edition program. On this Friday, I'll bring you the latest news for our local and state community. Then I'll catch you up on what's happening nationwide before we hear from the BBC for today's World News Summary. Your rundown of Husky and Minnesota sports news is coming your way, along with a full Granite City forecast. 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Couple of disturbing things coming out of St. Cloud here. Three teens are in custody with charges related to riot and assault after alleged stabbing two 18-year-old male victims. Around 10:06 on Tuesday, July 2nd, SCPD officers were dispatched to a stabbing in the 500 block of North 9th Avenue North. Investigation revealed a physical fight at the location that resulted in two 18-year-old men sustaining stab wounds that were non-life-threatening. One of the victims was transported to the St. Cloud Emergency Room for treatment. Three suspects were later identified by investigators, including 19-year-old Nasruddin Sarad, 19-year-old Idris Muse, and a 17-year-old male. On Friday, July 10th, officers located all three suspects and arrested them. The three teens are being held in custody, charged with second-degree riot and first- or second-degree assault. The cases are being actively investigated by CIU investigators. Residents in the area are encouraged to check their exterior cameras and notify the St. Cloud Police Department of any footage that might be related to the incident. And another assault occurred on July 11th in the 1000 block of 9th Avenue South. Around 3:19 a.m. that morning, officers responded to the report of an assault. Upon arrival, the officer learned that the victim, a 23-year-old woman of Sauk Rapids, was assaulted by two female suspects. According to the media release from SCPD, the suspects were acquaintances of the victim, and the assault is not believed to be a random incident. The assault took place in the parking lot of a business in the area. Nearby businesses include the Go For It Gas and New York Euro. The victim sustained substantial injuries that were non-life-threatening and later received medical attention at St. Cloud Hospital. Anyone with information regarding the incident is urged to contact the St. Cloud Police Department. In state news, the former head of the troubled Department of Human Services is out. Shireen Gandhi has resigned from the agency. She faced heavy scrutiny over how DHS handled cases of fraud. Gandhi served as the acting commissioner for a full year before Governor Tim Walz appointed her as the permanent head in February. Shortly after, she was demoted to deputy commissioner, swapping places with John Connolly as the state's Medicaid director. A Duluth man who confessed to killing his mother is going to prison. Nathan Davin had been sentenced in St. Louis County to 21 years behind bars. The defendant pled guilty in June to second-degree premeditated murder. Prosecutors say Davin shot his mother in her face in August of 2025. A St. Cloud woman is accused of causing hit-and-run crash that injured a pedestrian and killed his dog in Monticello. Denise Legault has been charged with one count of criminal vehicle operation. Authorities say she did not stay at the scene after the crash that happened on July 10th. The victim was taken to the hospital with a fractured back, ribs, and right hand. Legault was arrested on Monday, and she was scheduled to appear in court on September 18th. And over 850 broken lights in St. Paul City Parks will remain dark. City officials say the cost or repair to the lamps and street lamps is overwhelming the budget. St. Paul say the real problem is copper wire thefts. The price of fixing all the lights in the city parks would cost an estimated $2.4 million. Copper theft has been a serious problem in St. Paul since it increased across the country in 2020.
1: The First Amendment, a living legacy. We speak without prejudice, reporting facts without persuasion. We are a country of many voices. We don't always agree. It is in controversial argument that our freedom of speech is executed. It is in questioning that solutions benefiting many are born. We are students, broadcasters, and reporters. We accept the challenge of open communication and are ready to serve. This message is brought to you by the NAB Education Foundation, the Broadcast Education Association, McCormick Foundation, and this station.
0: In national news, the Department of Homeland Security chief says he'll compel states to follow President Trump's election security directives. In a primetime speech last night, Trump warned that the American election system is vulnerable to interference and fraud. Today, DHS Secretary Mark Wayne Mullen says he's instructing states to run their voter rolls through a federal database to determine if non-citizens were on the lists and threatened to withhold federal funding to states that don't comply. Maine Governor Janet Mills says ICE may need to be abolished following a fatal shooting in her state. The Republican governor made the comment after a 26-year-old man from Columbia was shot and killed by ICE agents during a traffic stop on Monday. ICE had planned to put a hold on conducting traffic stops, but later decided it against following criticism by President Trump. And I don't know about you, but I'm a little stuffed up from all the smoke in the air. President Trump wants to hold Canada responsible for the wildfire smoke that's blanketing millions in the Midwest and the Mid-Atlantic. The wildfires burning in Canada are hitting cities, including Toledo, Detroit, Milwaukee, and New York, the hardest. In a post on Truth Social, Trump says the cost of pollution from the smoke will be added to the tariffs Canada already pays. The U.S. is hitting key Iranian infrastructure as it expands its attacks, and the U.S. Central Command did not provide any details of its new strikes, but the Iranian news report claims U.S. forces struck a railway station and six bridges across Iran, killing at least eight people. Iran's Islamic Revolutionary Guard claims it retaliated with strikes against U.S. targets in the Middle East. Some Jeffrey Epstein victims say their meeting with Acting Attorney General Todd Blanche was less than productive. They described Blanche as being condescending and evasive, questioning his motivations to meet him. The session was held at the Justice Department this week as Blanche seeks Senate confirmation to become the permanent U.S. Attorney General. Iceberg lettuce served at Taco Bell is being traced to the multi-state outbreak of a nasty intestinal illness. Reports indicate health officials are investigating shredded iceberg lettuce supplied to Taco Bell by Taylor Farms. The CDC says there are thousands of confirmed cases of cyclosporiasis illness in 34 states, and there are cluster cases in Michigan, Ohio, West Virginia, and Kentucky. Hospital-associated infections are dropping across the United States, though. The CDC says in 2023, about 1 in 38 patients hospitalized on any given day had at least one healthcare-associated infection. That's a lower ratio than 1 in every 31 patients back in 2015. Excuse me. And in case you need to beat the heat and the smoke, you might want to go to the box office. The Odyssey is conquering the box office this week. Christopher Nolan's latest film brought in $17.6 million from previews on Thursday night. It's expected to make between $90 and $100 million in its first weekend in theaters. And in sad news, the first Irish actress to win an Academy

0: Ontario is sending thick plumes of smoke and poor air quality across Toronto and parts of the United States. A leading US scientific body says it's becoming easier to link specific extreme climate events like heat waves and cold snaps to man-made global warming. With tools and datasets constantly advancing, the science is being increasingly used in lawsuits against fossil fuel companies. Families of the victims of the 2018 Genoa Bridge disaster say the conviction of 32 people on charges of manslaughter through negligence is a first step. Those found guilty include the former head of the company that operates Italian motorways. The United States has designated two more Mexican drug cartels as foreign terrorist organizations. It said the Juarez cartel and the Los Villagras group had committed numerous attacks against Americans, the Mexican security forces, and civilians. The man nominated to be the next U.S. Attorney General has been told to meet victims of Jeffrey Epstein if he wants the support of a key Republican senator. Todd Blanch is currently going through a confirmation hearing. The U.S. military says it's launched a new wave of strikes against Iran intended to degrade the country's military capabilities. The announcement came after news agencies in Iran reported missiles targeted Bandar Abbas and the island of Keshem. 10 previously unheard songs by David Bowie are to be released. They were recorded early in his career. BBC News.
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3: Time now for weather. And yeah, a lot of bright orange on my bar here, so let's see what we've got. It is 94 out there. Feels like 102. Humidity, though, is only 48%, and the dew point 71. It's a little better than it has been. We still are under a heat advisory, and that will go through tonight, it looks like. So we just have to get through the next few days, it sounds like. Tonight, mostly clear and a low of 65. Tomorrow, my thing is sliding around on me. Tomorrow, patchy smoke between 9 a.m. and 4 p.m. Sunny with a high of only 89. Saturday night, patchy smoke between midnight and 1 a.m. Partly cloudy and a low of 65. Sunday, sunny and 90. Sunday night, 50% chance of showers and thunderstorms. Partly cloudy and a low of 71. New rainfall amounts, less than a tenth of an inch, except perhaps during some of those thunderstorms. On Monday, 20% chance of showers and thunderstorms before 1 p.m. After that, mostly sunny and hot, high of 93, and gusty winds up to 25 miles an hour. Monday night, mostly clear and 64, and those gusty winds continue up to 25 miles an hour. Tuesday, sunny and 80. And the gusty winds are even worse. Well, or better, depending on how you feel about it. It'll be up to 30 miles an hour. Tuesday night, mostly clear and 56. Wednesday, sunny and 81. Wednesday night, good night for the concert. Mostly clear and 58. Thursday, sunny and 85. Thursday night, 20% chance of showers and a low of 60. And next week, Friday, sunny and 85. So we just have to get through this next couple of days, and we can do it. We're tough. We're Minnesotans. Let's do Weather Decoded here at KVSC.
4: Welcome to Weather Decoded, where we break down the big picture behind the forecast. My name is Alan Sucero, and today we're going to talk about bomb cyclones, what they are, and how they happen. Explosive cyclogenesis, also known as bombogenesis or a bomb cyclone, is a rapid intensification of a mid-latitude low-pressure system. This intensification is represented by a drop in pressure measured in millibars or hectopascals. The criteria for bombogenesis changes based on latitude. At 60 degrees latitude, a drop of at least 24 millibars in 24 hours is required, while at the latitude of New York.

York City, the pressure must drop by at least 17.8 millibars. According to a case study of explosive cyclogenesis by Richard Reed and Mark Albright with the American Meteorological Society, an explosive cyclogenesis that occurred over the eastern Pacific on November 13, 1981, began in a baroclinic zone. A baroclinic zone is an area that features a strong temperature gradient over a small area. The winds at the jet level exceeded 90 meters per second, and the lifted index depleted and became negative as the storm intensified. A negative lifted index is indicative of severe weather. There was extreme instability, likely contributed to by low-level advection of warm, moist air. In general, bomb cyclones typically occur over the ocean and during the winter. They can happen when a cold air mass collides with a warm air mass, such as the air over warmer ocean waters. Bomb cyclones can produce wind speeds of 74 to 95 miles per hour, which is the same as a Category 1 hurricane. Most bomb cyclones occur off the East Coast, as this region often experiences a sharp temperature contrast between a cold continental air mass and the warmer waters of the Atlantic. The temperature difference, combined with these strong jet-level winds, forcing air upwards, helps bombogenesis to form. This has been Bomb Cyclones Decoded. Tune in next time on Weather Decoded for more about the why behind the weather forecast. I'm Alan. I hope you learned something new. See you next week.

0: Time now for sports here at KVSC. Gypsy McCreevy's in the house and he's making me giggle here. Spain and Argentina will clash in the World Cup final on Sunday in New Jersey. Lionel Messi and Argentina came back against England with two late goals to advance out of the semifinal round. Argentina is trying to defend its World Cup title from 4 years ago. Meanwhile, Lamine Yamal and the Red Fury took down tournament favorite France in the last round. Spain won the tourney in South Africa back in 2010. The Wild's NHL schedule is set for the 2026 season. The team will start with a road game in Nashville on October 1st. The Wild home opener is set for October 3rd against the Bruins at the Grand Casino Arena. The NHL's expanding the regular season, adding two more contests for 84 games. The Wild will face their Central Division rivals four times and will have three games against the remaining Western Conference teams. The Timberwolves blew out the Indiana Pacers the other night, 114-98 in NBA Summer League from Las Vegas. Minnesota will face the LA Clippers tomorrow, and the Bucks dominated Charlotte Hornets 110-91. The Twins return to action tomorrow. Minnesota is visiting the Chicago Cubs for the start of a three-game set. Minnesota hopes to stay hot after winning back-to-back games against before the All-Star break. The NHL gave all 32 teams a sneak peek before the regular season schedule is unveiled today. The league announced the Wild will host their home opener October 3rd, and Minnesota will also be hosting the Boston Bruins. The Lynx are still red hot after taking down the Los Angeles Sparks 96-87 at the Target Center. Kayla McBride tied for a game-high scoring 24 points for the Lynx. Minnesota has won four straight and will host the Portland Fire on Saturday. And MLS regular season is close to a return. The Minnesota United football team gets back to work next week. Minnesota is visiting Sporting Kansas City on Wednesday. And I think Carl left me something here. The St. Cloud Rocks took their second straight loss in last night's game against the Badlands Big Sticks, falling by a score of 3-1. The Rocks scattered eight hits in the game and didn't put a run on the board until the eighth inning when Austin Haley scored on a single from Jackson Legg. The Rocks threatened again in the ninth, opening the frame with back-to-back singles before the Big Sticks reliever Gavin Schlotterbeck shut down that rally. The Rocks wrap up their two-game series with the Big Sticks tonight in Dickinson, South Dakota. And time now for On This Day in Sports.
1: On This Day in Sports, in 1992, the United States Major Indoor Soccer League folds after 14 seasons. From the point of view of the league's beginning, it's surprising the MISL didn't even last 15 years. There were multiple teams outpacing or competing with NBA and NHL teams in their area with both attendance and media coverage. Unfortunately, the MISL would become a casualty in the long battle of establishing soccer leagues in the United States. The league could not compete with other indoor circuits forming in response to its success. Some soccer fans still wonder if the league held on until the 1994 World Cup in the United States, if it would still be active today. On This Day in Sports is brought to you by the KVSC Sports Departments.
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Lloyd Cole and the Commotions, bringing an end to that set of music. Hey, how you doing? My name is Gypsy McGreevy. Happy to be here for Diversion, sitting in for Sarah Jane Smith as she rotated and was substituted for me yesterday. Thank you very much to her. I'm going to do a Friday afternoon dance party, and since she supplied me with most of the music, I'm feeling pretty confident that I can get you by. That's what I'm hoping. So, right now, KVSC reminds you, Summertime by George happens at Lake George on Wednesday, July 22nd. It's free and open to the public. It's an outdoor concert series. And this Wednesday, Michael Shines and The Long Way Home. They play a mix of country, rock, Americana. They'll take the stage at 7 p.m. and the acoustic group Cat Blue, that's Cat with a K, Cat Blue, will open the show at 5:30 p.m. with special guest Maggie Petrone. Summertime by George is sponsored by the Rotary Club of St. Cloud, and that's another community reminder from your friends here at KVSC. You can get more information about the event at summertimebygeorge.org. 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I'm going to start that out with a track called On the House from Midnight Sunrise to start your Friday afternoon dance party, and it's from a release called Dance in the Sun in front of the fan and air conditioner. 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

got started. One can only guess, and the truth don't mean nothing.

0: We've upped the high to 90 tomorrow, hot and sticky. I like where the weather's going this year. Things weren't looking so good a month ago. We're making up for lost time.
1: Ripped right from today's headlines, Summer Heat. It's a Twin Cities band called Unknown Prophets, and I want to play that. Joe McMullen is the one who turned me onto that song years ago, and I'm happy to turn that on to anyone who hasn't heard it yet. Unknown Prophets, Summer Heat. Before that, we heard The Hodgepodge with Dance to the Music, and David Byrne, I Dance Like This, and Midnight Sunrise with an extended danceable track called On the House. It is straight up 5 o'clock. 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
1: Hopefully, some of you may have already started your weekend right here with KVSC's Diversions. Sarah Jane Smith switched shifts with me this week, and I want to thank her for that. I'm just filling in for her. My name is Gypsy, and I'm going to do my best to make it a dance party. I have a lot of Sarah Jane's music here, right straight from her. But I brought my own opinion of what could be some dance music. And before I start that out, though, I want to play a cut from local band Slip Twister here on Diversions. And this is written about the Quarry Park out in Waite Park, back before it was opened as a park. Used to have to sneak over there and know the gaps in the fence and go down and run for it when the fuzz showed up. Anyways, for those people that are out there trying to stay cool in the water, this is Slip Twister with Waterhole on 88.1 KVSC Diversions.

0: That was the artist Dinah Carroll with Me Sienta Solo. Judge Dredd before that. I chose that because I'm a fan of Judge Dredd. But the song is called Jerk Your Body. And Slip Twister for all you out there trying to stay cool in the water. Song is called Water Hole. My name is Gypsy. It's Gypsy's Substitute Dance Party Extravaganza. I'll play more after this.
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0: It is KVSC's Diversions. Thanks once again to Sarah Jane Smith for helping out yesterday, doing my best to make it sound like a Friday dance party diversions. So I'm picking music from a bunch of stuff that Sarah Jane left me. I'm looking for requests. I mean, I'm looking for the requests that I've already got. Y'all are all over me. That's fine. I'm taking notes, and I'll get to it. This is an artist Black with a very nice, dreamy version of the song Wicked Game on KVSC's Friday Diversions.

Мы

to the first of some requested music that I've been able to find. That was Happy Mondays with Loose Fit from 1990's Pills and Thrills and Belly Aches. Nice request. Thank you. And the artist Black with a cover of Wicked Game. My name is Gypsy, covering for Sarah Jane Smith. Thanks for the requests. I might kind of avoid the classic rock requests unless I can find some covers for them, which I did for the Pink Floyd. Anyways, Uncle Chris is on deck for Freeform Friday at 7 o'clock. And once again, I'm just filling in for Sarah Jane Smith as we rotated shifts this week and trying to bring you that dance, the Friday dance party feel, just swinging blind. But this is another requested song from Portishead, Wandering Star, on your Sound Alternative 88.1 KVSE Diversions.

You're in tune to 88.1 KVSC. That was the Easy Star All-Stars, and that covered a request for the song Breathe, as everybody's, we're all in it together, hey, and yeah, it's rough weather outside, and I hope everybody's staying cool and also just being cool and be nice to each other. It'll help things go by easier. And I'm trying to do that myself. I'm playing all the requests I can find. Again, that was a request, Breathe in the Air. We had requested Semisonic, Down in Flames, and requested Portishead with Wandering Star. It is 5:46. Thanks for tuning in to Friday Diversions. Shout out Sarah Jane Smith, as she helped out incredibly by swapping a shift with me this week. And I'm going to do my best to bring you the dance party. I will, actually. Let's go with some Zydeco right now. The band Beau Soleil with a Zydeco Gris Gris to get you hopping on 88.1 KVSC Diversions.

0: All right. You heard it through the grapevine, and you heard that for over 6 minutes, Zap and Roger. And before that, just a grocery list of individuals: Tito Puente, Sheila E., Ray Barreto, David Valentin, Grover Washington, the Blackout All-Stars, Tito Knives, Nieves. Whew, I'm going to get hate mail for that. And Paquito de Riviera with the version of I Like It Like That, the radio mix. And Beau Soleil started that out with Zydeco Gris-Gris. My clock in the studio says 6:02. 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
2: Uncle Chris should be in an hour to bring you Freeform Friday. My name is Gypsy, covering Sarah Jane Smith's Friday dance party. We have switched up shifts, and I've switched up my approach to it. Although, I did bring this one. She wants a dance party. Jim Steinman, the guy who wrote Meatloaf, Bat Outta Hell. He has an album called Bad for Good. And there is an awesome dance song. It even gives you instructions on what to do. It's called Dance in My Pants here on 88.1 KVSC.

0: requested music on the turntable. Rolling Stones' Emotional Rescue. We didn't have that on CD, but I found the Emotional Rescue album from 1980 sitting back there. There you go. There's your request. And Jim Steinman starting that out with Dance in My Pants. Hey, you just followed the Magic Footprints. She pretty much tells you how to get along with her on the dance floor. I like that. It's a 1980 album called Bad for Good. Now, he wrote the music and lyrics for Bad Out of Hell. He put this album out. It didn't do much. But then he re-recorded a bunch of the songs from this album with Meatloaf for Back into Hell, Bad Out of Hell 2, and they hit the radio. They were popular. Good stuff from Jim Steinman. My name is Gypsy. It's a Friday afternoon dance party, but consider the source. My name is Gypsy, and I'll be back in a moment.
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0: It is Friday afternoon. Following my show is Freeform Friday. Uncle Chris is in the house putting his magic together. No reason to turn it anywhere else. Hope you're having a good time enjoying the music. This is Chris Montez with Let's Dance. Take this from the Animal House soundtrack here on 88.1 KVSC.

0: Really, all these guys here. Howdy, Jen. How's it going?
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The Vapors here on 88.1 KVSC. See what happens when Sarah Jane Smith leaves me a bunch of music. That was off Guilty Pleasures, and indeed it was. And another Guilty Pleasure. So the Safety Dance was requested. I played, instead of Safety Dance, I played Drop Your Pants by the Shake a Hamster Band. You're welcome. Requested Young Fresh Fellows. This is a song I could find sitting on a pitchfork. The Rainmakers with Snake Dance to get you up and moving. UB40, The Way You Do the Things You Do. Dance Band, a Twin Cities band that came out with one album. It was Album of the Year in the Twin Cities, and then they just disappeared. Best Dance Alliance. And Lloyd Williams with Shout, Imelda May, I Want to Dance, and Chris Montez with Let's Dance. I'm going to end with Santa Esmeralda doing Don't Let Me Be Misunderstood. Sarah Jane Smith and I are both going to be back on Sunday, as I will be back for Classic Rock Part 1, and she'll be in for Classic Rock Part 2. Uncle Chris is on deck with Freeform Friday. Keep that dial where it is. Keep it on 88.1 FM. Turn it up and rip off the knob. Everybody have a great night. Safety first.